just a few short seconds. You were my life, but I let you felt it, I'm sure, deep inside. You were my life, but it wasn't meant to.

to you. Now the sun is up, rain you're going through that. And neither one nor there. And it's one of the loony bones through that. And they have a loony bones with the fucking pastor. And they have a loony bones with the fucking pastor. And they have a loony bones with the fucking pastor. And they have a loony bones with the fucking pastor. And they have a loony bones with the fucking pastor. And they have a loony bones with the fucking pastor.